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1: 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Sorry it's late. I had to cover Tara's shift because there's no one else to do it. And that's the honest and easy extra passion. See you at home. Love you.

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3: 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You're rubbing your dirt on everyone's curve. 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

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All the people around the world. These are the times to enjoy. When everyone

You might know of the original sin. And you might know how to play with fire.